as she danced under the weight of her cloud. But for the first time in a long time, she believed that one day she would again feel the sun. She must be patient. She must have faith in the seeds that are planted beneath the snow. She must hold on, and she must let go.

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0: am Glenn Gregory from Heaven 17, and you're listening to Hochschule Radio Düsseldorf. And right next to me is Martin Ware from Heaven 17, and he's going to say hello too.
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Deep in the heart of the South London concrete jungle, there lives a strange creature. Beware the South London lover boy.

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I'd never change any day in your presence. And it's okay, despite the pain. 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

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Yeah, we're on to the next. I think the dancer is

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I think that's why I love you so much. 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I love you. Y'all have a blast. Bye.

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But for the first time in a long time, she believed that one day she would again feel the sun. She must be patient. She must have faith in the seeds that are planted beneath the snow. She must hold on, and she must let go.

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0: 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We'll do it. We'll do it.
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That's a different kind of check. And I said I was the GOAT. They didn't listen when I. Anytime I do a big flex, just ignore me. 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

0: 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Oh man, my enemies are out of breath. I pray, then I fast, then I counter press. 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I'm the best at what I do, they think I'm bragging on the track. 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I've been the GOAT for so long that they never hype a nigga rap, so I guess I gotta do it to myself. 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
1: Dilated jaws to this. Check one. It's the licks, baby. Toast to this. And y'all can't come. Toast to this.
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0: 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Are you with that? I won't get back. I'm gon' hop out and crack. Are you with that? I want big racks. I'm gon' flock. I'm gon' stack. Are you with that? Won't forget that shit I saw in my past. Are you with that? Like I'm with that. Hope you watching your back.
1: Yeah.

0: I was looking for it. That's why I fight. That's why I some kind of spirit. 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
1: Can't go back, you can move forward slow. 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

0: And I just stand there. It's been a while since I heard my own voice.
1: You gave it.
0: I just stand there. Just before she says that she loves me. She loves me. She loves me.
1: How I made you feel.
0: I sit with the night in appreciation of this ability to hear a world. I'm alive. 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

0: 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She loves me.
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She must be patient. She must have faith in the seeds that are planted beneath the snow. She must hold on, and she must let go.

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